garbage trap. 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If I came home, or would you let me in? 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

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The coyotes sing in the calm of night. The cactus water goes down like fire. The city of angels ain't too far from here. And when I need some sin, it's always near. The caliente warms my bones. And the valley of death is a skeleton's home. The desert toad takes me for a ride. The lizard king

like painting the Joshua tree. Graham died in room 8 and left it all to Keith. Just a couple of miles from the Salton Sea, but a little closer to heaven.

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Ladies and gentlemen, the Chambers Brothers.

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1: Well, I could echo. 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

0: falling, falling, falling, falling. 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

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We shot dope till the money ran out. 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Money ran out.

0: Behalve dit nummer over de gevangenisopstand in Attica State Prison schreef Lennon nog andere politiek getinte nummers, waaronder een stuk muziek over Noord-Ierland dat we zo dadelijk gaan horen. 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
1: Because of the last songs, the Attica and the look of the Irish insisted, some people think you are getting more and more political. Do you agree with that, or do you think you were political all the time?
2: Well, I don't know. It's hard to judge, you know, how you suddenly make a statement or you suddenly come out with a song. Well, Bob Dylan said, he likes Look at the Irish very much. He said, I wouldn't have written them had I not been in America. It wasn't that it was more political, but it's an environment. Maybe I have to come to America to write about Ireland, right? Mm. Maybe it's that, but maybe why am I in America writing, why are we here writing about Attica State? I don't know, maybe it is because we're in America. But I think it's a natural progression from Power to the People. You see, and it really happened naturally. Attica State was first started off as an ad lib song at a birthday party that Yoko had for me, and there was many people there singing, and we ad libbed it. And the tape wasn't very good, so we remade it.

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Cocaine all around my brain. Hey, baby, won't you come here quick? You know that I'm getting sick.